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1: I can't believe these disrespectful men out here. Just staring at y'all bodies, objectifying y'all. Listen, I'm Jamal, and I just want to let y'all know that you too, you're not just sexual
2: great.
1: Beings.
2: Another fake woke okay? misogynist.
3: Does he really think he's an ally to the feminist club?
2: Please, please, that kind of crass virtue signaling is nothing but a less overtly nefarious form of toxic masculinity.
1: Ladies, hey, I see what y'all doing. Cut it out, it ain't nice.
2: You don't want us, we freaks.
1: Oh, y'all should have said something earlier. I like me some freaks.
4: She trying to tan right now, you in her way. You know what I'm saying?
1: Oh,
4: this. Of the sun.
1: Of the sun, yeah.
4: I'm brave. You know, a little tanning session. Yeah.
1: All right.
4: Bye, baby.
2: Bye.

0: They only wanna do you dirt. They'll have you suicidal, suicidal when they say it's over.
1: J-R.

Hey, this is Rick Estrin from Rick Estrin and the Nightcats, featuring the great Kid Anderson. And you're listening to Blues Train right now. That's what I do every time I'm in Norway.

I told her, I said, so how about you come over to my place? You know, we'll get kind of reacquainted, you know. Come over and, you know, we'll do like we used to do, you know. Put on some Netflix. Order a pizza, get a pizza sent in, you know. Who knows? Anything might happen, right? Right? Anything.

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1: Good to see you. Long
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1: time
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1: no
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1: See.
0: This is Lizzie.
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1: Justin Bieber. Popstar Justin Bieber. Denied he fathered a child.
2: There is a lot of good that comes with celebrity, you know that. There is also a pretty white-hot spotlight, and you found yourself under it recently.
3: Yeah.
2: Some headlines.
3: Set the record straight, none of it is true.
2: Do you know this woman?
3: Never met the woman.
2: No?
3: So.
2: Okay. All right, well, obviously this is what comes along with life in the fast lane, as they say.

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If you're asking yourself, how do you know? And that's your answer. The answer is no.

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1: Promise me one thing.
2: What's that?
1: You sure the girl doesn't get hurt?
2: You play with fire, you just might get burnt.

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That maybe...

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She must hold on, and she must let go. She'll be alright. No riding shining armored knight. She will save herself this time. And in fact, tonight, she did confirm. The cold never lasts, my darling. 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

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That maybe...

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She must hold on, and she must let go. She'll be all right. No riding shining armored knight. She will save herself this time. And in fact, tonight, she did confirm. The cold never lasts, my darling. It just teaches the heart how to

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But now you've left me to love another. You have shattered all of my dreams. You are my sunshine, my only sunshine. You make me happy when